There's a rising Canadian star right there for you on Caribou Country from Manitoba. That is Katie St. Germain, Salt in the Wound. And it's Becky here with you. Welcome to your Drive at 5. We got some fantastic things to talk about this hour, including things like a new TV show being filmed not too far away from us. Got some, just a little bit of humor and all the fun stuff in between. But before we get to any of it, High Valley up next. Their new song from last year, it's I'm Leaving You, Caribou Country.

Josh Stumpf, his new song here on Caribou Country. That is Johnny Walker, Back to Me. And hey, how's it going? Becky out here with you. You know, we've had something kind of pretty cool happening out in, well, closer to Whistler anyway. But hey, a whole win for the entire province and Canadian media as a whole. We've got a brand new TV series filming in Canada. And it's a British one originally. It's called I'm a Celebrity, Get Me Out of Here. I don't know if you're much into reality TV, but think of something a little bit like Survivor with celebrities, I guess. And it's from England originally. It has a couple hosts you might recognize if you watch any sort of like British Got Talent sort of thing. Ant and Dec are the people doing it. And they are filming out near Whistler right now for the Canadian version of this, which I think is pretty cool. They're going to be releasing it next year, 2027. But right now, they're just

0: I guess, getting people outdoors a little bit, which is fascinating. Apparently, you got to pay, there's a couple people pairing up, and then they got to do challenges and all that kind of stuff. Something about, you know, wildlife encounters. It looks like could be a lot of fun if you're into that sort of thing. And they have a different title for it, too. It's called I'm a Celebrity, The Wild Frontier, which should be kind of interesting if it's a bunch of people who are not used to being outside at all. It's always hilarious to watch, but also kind of cool that, yeah, BC's getting a little bit of a internationally recognized something on the world stage. Like, we have a lot of things getting filmed out in BC, but they tend to not always, like, be promoted as BC, right? It'll be the background in New York or somewhere else. So kind of cool. We got one that it will be like, hey, yeah, we're actually in BC. Come check this out. But being released 2027, so we'll have to keep an eye out for it.
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0: Time to check, check in at the weather with your 2020 weather break. And, you know, a little bit cloudy yet outside, but the sunshine has still been peeking out, which is great. Reminder that we do have some rain coming our way for this evening throughout the Caribou. So, yeah, might need an umbrella at some point. Hopefully that holds off until overnight. But in the meantime, overnight's going to get a bit cool, too, about +5. Tomorrow's looking fairly nice, high of 19. Today, still pretty warm out. It's 24 in Quesnel. Williams Lake is at 23, which is all kinds of awesome for this last day of summer. And just to make it a bit better, how about a song from Tyler Hubbard up next on Caribou Country? It's called Park.

0: a Canadian classic right there from Shania Twain. That don't impress me much here on Caribou Country. It's Becky out here with you right now. We have got a little bit of humor to come up next in your life with a daily infomercial. It has a little bit of something to do with food. I don't know. I was hungry today, so it seemed like the right fit. But take a laugh and a listen.
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0: That is Dan and Shay with Say So right here on Caribou Country. And it's Becky here with you now. It's about 4 or 5:50 now, which actually means I'm about to head home for the day. I think I got some frozen pizza somewhere, but that is, you know, something we maybe don't tell my mother about, that I'm eating pizza, like, you know, the whole 4 days out of the 7 of the week. But hey, whatever else we get up to tonight, I hope you have a fantastic evening. You know, pizza, no pizza, you have a chance to relax, get a little bit rested as we go into the week. Enjoy that last official evening of summer, and we wake up tomorrow, it will be officially fall, which is okay. We get some pretty colors out of it. Pumpkin spice is back, which, you know, if you love that, then fantastic. Maybe that's what it takes for you to relax in the evening. But hey, you do you. Hope you have a fantastic time. I'll be back here tomorrow.
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4: My friend has, like, several fish.
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4: 2.1 million?
7: With 2.1 million fish that return on a four-year cycle, the Horsefly River Spawning Channel supports a massive sockeye run. 2.1 million fish. That's a lot of sockeye salmon. When you think about it, that's many times more fish than the Caribou has people and house pets put together.
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2: The caribou is named after the caribou. The region is named after the species of reindeer. One legend tells a more fascinating story. In the mid-1800s, Judge William Cox was appointed magistrate for the Barkerville region in a plan that involved hunting. But when Judge Cox shot a frozen caribou, his aim was so poor that he almost hit a local mine worker. This mine worker could not keep quiet about the botched hunting trip and jokingly named Judge Cox Caribou.
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1: Good morning, I'm Dale Taylor. A man accused of ramming a police vehicle in 100 Mile has been sentenced in provincial court. 44-year-old Joel Pittleberg received a 90-day conditional sentence and 12 months probation after pleading guilty to a charge of dangerous driving. He was scheduled to go to trial yesterday, and charges of flight from police, failing to stop, and two counts of breaching a release order were all stayed. 100 Mile RCMP received a report of a possible impaired driver in a parking lot in the 100 block of Highway 97 in December last year. Upon arrival, police say they did not find the vehicle, but it was found later parked on Canham Hendricks Lake Road. Sergeant Brian Lamb says RCMP pulled in behind the vehicle with lights on, and the suspect then rammed the police vehicle before fleeing the scene. He says the driver was identified and police did not pursue at that time, and they did attend the man's residence later on and made an arrest. A pre-trial conference has been set for the accused in the death of an infant. Russell Solomon will be in Supreme Court in Williams Lake on October 8th. Solomon is charged with second-degree murder and assault causing bodily harm in relation to a second child. Williams Lake RCMP were called to the local hospital in December 2023 for a report of a deceased seven-month-old infant. Police say they were notified because there were signs of trauma. RCMP attended a home where they found another child suffering from trauma, and the BC Major Crime Unit was called in and assumed conduct of the investigation. Five MLAs who either quit or were ejected from the BC Conservative Caucus in recent weeks have been readmitted by the party's new interim leader.
2: Interim leader Lauren Dirksen says Trevor Halford, Claire Rattay, and John Rusted have rejoined the caucus. They were removed last week by Carrie Lynn Finley, who resigned as party leader on Sunday. Scott McInnes and Linda Heppner were also readmitted. They are among 10 MLAs who quit the caucus in recent weeks over concerns with Finley's leadership. Emily Joveski, Vista News, Victoria.
1: Having a look at sports, hometown motocross racers finished atop the podium several times this past weekend in Williams Lake. Noah Porter was first in both Pro-Am and under 30. Galvin Hoyer was first in plus 50 and second in Vet Junior. And Cole Rochefort was third in both Pro-Am and Open Intermediate. Others from the Lake City making the podium at the Williams A Motocross Racing included Deacon Hoyer, Dean Bartley, Kyle Liebert, Brock Hoyer, and Ryan Brown. The BC-wide Motocross Championship will race again October 2nd and 3rd in Agassiz and hold their finale October 10th and 11th in Revelstoke. A few Caribou athletes picked up some money with the Bucking Around BC Series stops in Williams Lake and Quesnel. In the Lake City, Risky Creek's Tanner Loring was first in bull riding and had a split of first in steer riding for $2,367. Williams Lake's Ty Cunningham had the other part of that split with Tanner Loring in the steer riding and was third in the bull riding for nearly $1,400. At the Quesnel event, the Lake City's Ty Cunningham was second in bull riding and first in steer riding for just over $2,000. The next event on the Bucking Around BC schedule is the 5th annual Bulls Before Midnight in Vanderhoof, December 31st and January 1st. Major League Baseball, Toronto lost to Baltimore 4-3 yesterday. The Blue Jays, with five games remaining, are 3.5 behind the Chicago White Sox for the final wild card spot in the American League. Toronto will play in Baltimore again today at 3:35 and tomorrow before concluding at home Friday, Saturday, and Sunday against Cincinnati. NFL, the final game in Week 2 last night saw the LA Rams beat the New York Giants 28-6. Both the Rams and Giants are 1-1. Get news alerts direct to your inbox. 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I'm Dale Taylor.
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4: Good morning. Your weather for the Caribou today. It is 4 degrees right now in the Quesnel area. Nice clear skies overhead for the most part. 7 degrees right now in Williams Lake and partly cloudy. Daytime high today looking like 19 in Quesnel, 20 in Williams Lake. Then we'll drop down to 4 overnight in Quesnel tonight. 7 degrees tonight in Williams Lake. Looking at tomorrow, could have some rain on the way. Daytime high, not getting much warmer than 17 degrees. We continue to cool on down into Friday, where it's just going to be 11 degrees. And then we should warm up a little bit more heading into the weekend.
5: Keeping your toes tapping from the parking lot to the rodeo arena. Another hour of today's best country, Caribou Country.

Jason Blaine, Drink Too Much, right here on Caribou Country. Good morning to you. Welcome to the first day of fall. Did you enjoy the last day of summer? What did you do? Get out there and get a suntan at the last minute? I spent my last day of summer in what I think is kind of an ironic way, and we'll dig into it a little bit coming up next, or maybe we'll rake it up. Here's Dean Brody, A Man Without a Woman, right here on Caribou Country.

0: Toby Keith, should have been a cowboy right here on Caribou Country. Good morning to you. 6:18 on your Monday morning. And yes, it is the first day of fall today because yesterday was the last day of summer. How did you spend the last day of summer? Maybe getting the slip and slide out one more time, right? Taking a little dip in the old lake. I spent a lot of my last day of summer raking up leaves in the backyard because Mother Nature runs on her own schedule, does not care when the actual changeover between summer and fall is. And I noticed like a week ago, I'm like, one of the trees in my backyard is just absolutely shedding. It turned, the speed at which it turned from green to yellow to red to brown is alarming. So yeah, I spent a bunch of yesterday raking up leaves because one thing I learned last fall was that the leaves, it's a situation you got to stay on top of. Otherwise, you just wind up with an absolute carpet of leaves in your backyard. And at that point, it's too big of a problem to tackle. So little bit by bit, we're going to get them leaves up and feel proud of the lawn this year.
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0: 6:21 on your Tuesday morning. We are cooling down throughout the week. Daytime high today looking like 19 in Quesnel, 20 degrees in Williams Lake. Going to be even cooler tomorrow. And we bottom out around Friday. Should be about 11 degrees. So maybe look for that parka. I'm just kidding. Is 11 degrees parka weather? Maybe just scarf. Let's start small. Add an extra layer. Here's Justin Moore. Time's ticking. Right here on Caribou Country.

0: Morgan Wallen, I Can't Love You Anymore, right here on Caribou Country. Good morning to you. Welcome to the first day of fall. I gotta say, something great is going on around town right now, and I forgot it was happening. This is like the same thing happens with my sister's birthday. Like 2 weeks out, I remember it, and then the day before, I completely forget it. I'm talking about the Art Trail. The Quesnel Art Trail is going on right now until October 2nd, and there's so many great places to get out and see the work of incredible local artists. Now, I was reminded about this because yesterday, my wife and I went to Andre's when I got home from work to check out an oven. And I walk in and they got all this art at the front of the store. And one thing that really caught my eye up at Andre's, the artist that they're featuring has done like a really nice portrait of Ted Martindale from Granville's. So you walk in and you're just greeted by Ted's smiling face. And I'm like, oh, right, the Art Trail. So I would highly recommend everyone pop into Andre's, check out the amazing portrait of Ted up there, and then pick up a program because there's like something like 30 different businesses all around town, a lot in downtown Quesnel, but also scattered throughout, right? There's, you know, up at the co-op, you know, just up past Two Mile Flat there and over on the west side. And yeah, there's all sorts of places you can check out the amazing art of our incredibly talented local artists.
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0: 6:45 on your Tuesday morning. It's the first day of fall, and it's looking nice outside. A little crisp fall morning out there. Nice clear skies overhead. Here's Nate Smith, Fix What You Didn't Break, right here on Caribou Country.

0: Dallas Smith, Good Time Goes, right here on Caribou Country. Good morning to you, 6:51 on your Tuesday morning. And we need to talk about bears for a moment. You know, for the last couple of weeks, we've been going on about how you got to be bear aware. Don't leave out garbage. Don't attract bears because it can be detrimental to their health, right? It can be very bad for them. Case in point, there was a situation down in Hope where a bear wandered into a pharmacy. Mama bear and a cub wandered into a pharmacy, and we all know how that story ends, right? That's not a happy ending for mama bear. Mama bear is no longer with us because you can't normalize that behavior of bears wandering into businesses. So very sad situation. What can we do? We can just try not to attract bears close to our homes, close to our businesses, and hopefully they, you know, find all the forage they need out in the woods, and that they live to tell the tale.
1: 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Keep your child's vaccines and boosters up to date to keep them safe against preventable diseases. 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And children need 2 doses of MMR to protect against measles. 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
0: It is 6:54 on your Tuesday morning. Happy first day of fall to everybody out there. Heading off towards our 7 o'clock news, we got Parma Lee with Cowgirl right here on Caribou Country.

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1: Good morning, I'm Dale Taylor. A man accused of ramming a police vehicle in 100 Mile has been sentenced in provincial court. 44-year-old Joel Pittleberg received a 90-day conditional sentence and 12 months probation after pleading guilty to a charge of dangerous driving. He was scheduled to go to trial yesterday, and charges of flight from police, failing to stop, and two counts of breaching a release order were all stayed. 100 Mile RCMP received a report of a possible impaired driver in a parking lot in the 100 block of Highway 97 in December last year. Upon arrival, police say they did not find the vehicle, but it was found later parked on Canham Hendricks Lake Road. Sergeant Brian Lamb says RCMP pulled in behind the vehicle with lights on, and the suspect then rammed the police vehicle before fleeing the scene. He says the driver was identified and police did not pursue at that time, and they did attend the man's residence later on and made an arrest. A pre-trial conference has been set for the accused in the death of an infant. Russell Solomon will be in Supreme Court in Williams Lake on October 8th. Solomon is charged with second-degree murder and assault causing bodily harm in relation to a second child. Williams Lake RCMP were called to the local hospital in December 2023 for a report of a deceased seven-month-old infant. Police say they were notified because there were signs of trauma. RCMP attended a home where they found another child suffering from trauma, and the BC Major Crime Unit was called in and assumed conduct of the investigation. Five MLAs who either quit or were ejected from the BC Conservative Caucus in recent weeks have been re-admitted by the party's new interim leader.
2: Interim leader Lorne Dirksen says Trevor Halford, Claire Rattay, and John Rusted have rejoined the caucus. They were removed last week by Carrie Lynn Finley, who resigned as party leader on Sunday. Scott McInnes and Linda Heppner were also readmitted. They are among 10 MLAs who quit the caucus in recent weeks over concerns with Finley's leadership. Emily Joveski, Vista News, Victoria.
1: Having a look at sports, hometown motocross racers finished atop the podium several times this past weekend in Williams Lake. Noah Porter was first in both Pro-Am and under 30. Galvin Hoyer was first in plus 50 and second in Vet Junior. And Cole Rochefort was third in both Pro-Am and Open Intermediate. Others from the Lake City making the podium at the Williams A. Motocross Racing included Deacon Hoyer, Dean Bartley, Kyle Liebert, Brock Hoyer, and Ryan Brown. The BC-wide Motocross Championship will race again October 2nd and 3rd in Agassiz and hold their finale October 10th and 11th in Revelstoke. A few Caribou athletes picked up some money with the Bucking Around BC Series stops in Williams Lake and Quesnel. In the Lake City, Risky Creek's Tanner Loring was first in bull riding and had a split of first in steer riding for $2,367. Williams Lake's Ty Cunningham had the other part of that split with Tanner Loring in the steer riding and was third in the bull riding for nearly $1,400. At the Quesnel event, the Lake City's Ty Cunningham was second in bull riding and first in steer riding for just over $2,000. The next event on the Bucking Around BC schedule is the 5th annual Bulls Before Midnight in Vanderhoof, December 31st and January 1st. Major League Baseball, Toronto lost to Baltimore 4-3 yesterday. The Blue Jays, with five games remaining, are 3.5 behind the Chicago White Sox for the final wild card spot in the American League. Toronto will play in Baltimore again today at 3:35 and tomorrow before concluding at home Friday, Saturday, and Sunday against Cincinnati. NFL, the final game in week two last night saw the LA Rams beat the New York Giants 28-6. Both the Rams and Giants are 1-1. 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I'm Dale Taylor.
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7: Good morning. Your weather for the Caribou today. It is a beautiful, crisp fall day. That's right, the first day of fall. We are getting up to a daytime high today. Should be about 19 degrees in Quesnel, 20 degrees in Williams Lake, and then we're going to drop down to 4 degrees tonight in Quesnel, 7 degrees overnight in Williams Lake. We're going to continue to cool down over the next couple days. We're looking at 15 degrees, our daytime high through Wednesday and Thursday, and then just 11 degrees and rainy. That is the forecast for your Friday. Now, it should warm up a little bit into the weekend. We're looking at maybe 15 or 16 degrees for Saturday and Sunday.
8: We just wrapped up 1 hour of great music, and look at that. We have another one ready to go. Caribou Country.

Terry Clark, Girls Lie Too. That's news to me. Good morning to you. It is 7:11, Slurpee o'clock on your Tuesday morning, and we've got a slew of hockey games headed our way this weekend in Quesnel. The River Rush hosting three different teams, three different days, three different games. Let's talk about it coming up next. First, though, we got a is this considered a throwback at this point? Throwing it back to last summer, it's Shaboozy with a bar song right here on Caribou Country.

0: Lainey Wilson, phone, keys, wallet, right here on Caribou Country. Good morning to you. It is just about 7:18 on your Tuesday morning. And phone, keys, wallet, those are three things you're going to need to get down to the River Rush games this weekend. We got three games headed our way. They are hosting the Summerland Jets on Friday night, the Nelson Leafs on Saturday night, and then Kamloops Storm coming to town on Sunday for a 5 o'clock puck drop. Say less. I will be there. I love, you know, that's the thing. When you wake up early mornings for work, a 5 p.m. puck drop, that's chef's kiss right there. So that's the game I'll be going to. Which game will you be going to? That's the question. And do you want to win your way in? We got a little text in going over on the text in line. Hit me with the word rush. R-U-S-H. Rush. Hit me with the word rush on the text in line 250-992-5554, and you could score yourself a pair of tickets to check out the game of your choice this weekend.
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0: Just about 7:21 on your Tuesday morning. The sun is popping up over the horizon. A nice crisp fall day on our hands. Daytime high today should be 19 degrees in Quesnel, 20 degrees in Williams Lake. And then we are cooling down over the next couple of days. Before we bottom out on Friday, going to be 11 degrees and rainy this Friday. Batten down the hatches. Heading off towards our 7:30 news, we got Zach Topp. Sounds like the radio. Right here on Caribou Country.

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1: Good morning, I'm Dale Taylor. A South Caribou man accused of ramming a police vehicle in 100 Mile House has avoided jail time. 44-year-old Joel Pittleberg received a 90-day conditional sentence and 12 months probation after pleading guilty to a charge of dangerous driving. The plea came prior to the start of his trial that was about

0: It's Miranda Lambert and Carrie Underwood. Something bad right here on Caribou Country. Good morning. It is just about 7:40 on your Tuesday morning. And speaking of something bad, a senior down in the Okanagan is in trouble for a series of incidents that took place at a mall. I don't even know how this all started, but this guy had a series of run-ins with different drivers. He's going down to the mall, and like I think somebody in like a pretty fancy car, like a Lamborghini, and those things, I think they start at like $250,000. Somebody's trying to back into a parking stall in their Lamborghini, and this guy gets into the stall and then kicks the back of the car, and you know, he's like spitting at drivers and all this sort of thing. He gets banned from the mall. He goes back. I guess in one incident, he threw a rock at somebody as well. And so this guy, he's in a lot of trouble. And the thing I find so amusing about the ruling against him is that the judge said that he is not allowed to possess rocks. That feels like that's going to be hard to enforce, right? Even if you can't possess rocks, they're just all over the ground. If I was him, I would see it, I would push it and just have a pocket full of sand at all times.
1: I mean, I got something to say, you know.
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0: 7:43 on your Tuesday morning. The sun is up and shining. Going to be a beautiful day today. 19 degrees in Quesnel, 20 degrees in Williams Lake. And then we are going to cool down as we head into the weekend. Here's Taylor Swift.

0: It's Morgan Griffiths with bourbon right here on Caribou Country. Good morning to you. It is 7:50 on your Tuesday. And I got to tell you, there's a couple of great events coming up thanks to our friends at Literacy Quinnell. I was talking about this Dungeons and Dragons event for teenagers. This is like a role-playing game where it's all done through talking and storytelling. It's very fun, very imaginative. You get to roll dice to find out the consequences of your actions. It's a good time. It's happening this Thursday, September 24th, from 3:30 p.m. to 5 p.m. And if you got a teen between the ages of 12 and 17, you want to get them registered, I would throw an email to info@literacyquinnell.ca. info@literacyquinnell.ca. See if they still got some spots available. And not to be outdone, Literacy Quinnell also doing their trivia event a week from today. They're doing it up at Wings, 7 p.m. sharp. It's a fundraiser, and tickets are $35. You can register a team of six people for $200. My wife and her friends did it last year, and they had an absolute blast. It's a real good time. If you know anybody who loves trivia, right, you want to assemble your team, you can pick a fun name, like the Quizzlers or something like that. And then, yeah, proceeds go to support all the amazing literacy programs that Literacy Quinnell does. Hey, let's hear it for literacy.
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0: It is 7:53 on your Tuesday morning. The sun is shining. The sky is blue. We got a nice day ahead of us. 19 degrees. That's your daytime high in Quinnell today. 20 degrees in Williams Lake. Then we're cooling back down overnight tonight. Heading off towards our 8 o'clock news, we got Max McKnone, Better Me For You, right here on Caribou Country.

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1: Good morning, I'm Dale Taylor. A man accused of ramming a police vehicle in 100 Mile has been sentenced in provincial court. 44-year-old Joel Pittleberg received a 90-day conditional sentence and 12 months probation after pleading guilty to a charge of dangerous driving. He was scheduled to go to trial yesterday, and charges of flight from police, failing to stop, and two counts of breaching a release order were all stayed. 100 Mile RCMP received a report of a possible impaired driver in a parking lot in the 100 block of Highway 97 in December last year. Upon arrival, police say they did not find the vehicle, but it was found later parked on Canham Hendricks Lake Road. Sergeant Brian Lamb says RCMP pulled in behind the vehicle with lights on, and the suspect then rammed the police vehicle before fleeing the scene. He says the driver was identified and police did not pursue at that time, and they did attend the man's residence later on and made an arrest. A pre-trial conference has been set for the accused in the death of an infant. Russell Solomon will be in Supreme Court in Williams Lake on October 8th. Solomon is charged with second-degree murder and assault causing bodily harm in relation to a second child. Williams Lake RCMP were called to the local hospital in December 2023 for a report of a deceased seven-month-old infant. Police say they were notified because there were signs of trauma. RCMP attended a home where they found another child suffering from trauma, and the BC Major Crime Unit was called in and assumed conduct of the investigation. Five MLAs who either quit or were ejected from the BC Conservative Caucus in recent weeks have been readmitted by the party's new interim leader.
2: Interim leader Lauren Dirksen says Trevor Halford, Claire Rattay, and John Rusted have rejoined the caucus. They were removed last week by Carrie Lynn Finley, who resigned as party leader on Sunday. Scott McInnes and Linda Heppner were also readmitted. They are among 10 MLAs who quit the caucus in recent weeks over concerns with Finley's leadership. Emily Joveski, Vista News, Victoria.
1: Having a look at sports, hometown motocross racers finished atop the podium several times this past weekend in Williams Lake. Noah Porter was first in both Pro-Am and under 30. Galvin Hoyer was first in plus 50 and second in Vet Junior. And Cole Rochefort was third in both Pro-Am and Open Intermediate. Others from the Lake City making the podium at the Williams A Motocross Racing included Deacon Hoyer, Dean Bartley, Kyle Liebert, Brock Hoyer, and Ryan Brown. The BC-wide Motocross Championship will race again October 2nd and 3rd in Agassiz and hold their finale October 10th and 11th in Revelstoke. A few Caribou athletes picked up some money with the Bucking Around BC Series stops in Williams Lake and Quesnel. In the Lake City, Risky Creek's Tanner Loring was first in bull riding and had a split of first in steer riding for $2,367. Williams Lake's Ty Cunningham had the other part of that split with Tanner Loring in the steer riding and was third in the bull riding for nearly $1,400. At the Quesnel event, the Lake City's Ty Cunningham was second in bull riding and first in steer riding for just over $2,000. The next event on the Bucking Around BC schedule is the 5th annual Bulls Before Midnight in Vanderhoof, December 31st and January 1st. Major League Baseball, Toronto lost to Baltimore 4-3 yesterday. The Blue Jays, with five games remaining, are 3.5 behind the Chicago White Sox for the final wildcard spot in the American League. Toronto will play in Baltimore again today at 3:35 and tomorrow before concluding at home Friday, Saturday, and Sunday against Cincinnati. NFL, the final game in Week 2 last night saw the LA Rams beat the New York Giants 28-6. Both the Rams and Giants are 1-1. Get news alerts direct to your inbox. 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I'm Dale Taylor.
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4: Good morning. Your weather for the Caribou today. We are sitting around 4 degrees right now in Quesnel. I see the sun shining. I see a lot of blue sky. 6 degrees right now in Williams Lake. Might be a little fog rolling through the Lake City. We are getting up to a daytime high today. Should be about 19 degrees in Quesnel, 20 degrees in Williams Lake. Lots of sunshine to get us through the day today. And then probably expect some clouds to start gathering as we move into the evening. Dropping down to 4 degrees tonight in Quesnel, 7 degrees over overnight in Williams Lake. And then looking at the next couple days, 16 degrees is your daytime high for Wednesday, 14 on Thursday, and then just 11 degrees on Friday with showers on the way to start the weekend.
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6: I'm gonna stomp our boots till the neighbors call the cops. I'm gonna put that boom back into the old boom box. I'll turn the die way up to 10, then we'll turn it up again.

You look good. It's Lady A right here on Caribou Country. Good morning to you. 8:11 on your Tuesday morning. And speaking of things that look good, the River Rush are doing a poster contest for Friday's game. Should be pretty fun. I'll give you all the details coming up next. First, though, we got a little Stephen Lee Olson. Bigger Than This Town right here on Caribou Country.

0: It's Thomas Rhett Country again, right here on Caribou Country. Good morning. It is 8:18 on your Tuesday. And yes, I just saw this from our friends at the Quesnel River Rush. They are having a poster contest at Friday's game. I think this is super fun. So it's open to kids, teens, adults. Get your creative hat on, make a colorful poster and bring it to the game on Friday night, and have it in the stands with you, right? I think that's the idea. You have it in the stands with you, you hold it up, the players can read it from out on the ice, down on the bench. I don't know if anybody watched, this is probably a niche area, but the WWE back in like 2005, 2006, used to just be a sea of posters. You would watch like the broadcast of Monday Night Raw, and it would just be posters as far as the eye could see. Everyone would bring posters to the live shows, and I don't know, it has like a cool effect. Obviously, you don't want to hold the poster up the whole time. You want to watch the action, but when there's a break, when it's called for, holding up a poster, if you get that throughout the stands, that's going to look pretty wild.
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4: 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In the 1860s, some transportation methods throughout the Caribou included camels, Bactrian camels. They once trod the famous Caribou Road because camels have more than just humps. 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
0: 8:21 on your Tuesday morning. Do we have any players on the River Rush? First name Austin. Could be a great opportunity for another Austin 316 poster. Anyone still got one of those from the Attitude Era? That's a little inside baseball, or rather inside wrestling. Beautiful day ahead of us today. 19 in Quesnel, 20 in Williams Lake. Those are your daytime highs. Here's Luke.

0: Saturday 3-2. The U-17 Cougars will face the Vancouver Northwest Hawks this coming weekend in Prince George. The Hawks and Cougars are first and second in the standings. The Baltimore Orioles rallied for a 4-3 victory over the Toronto Blue Jays yesterday. With the loss, the Jays fall 3.5 games behind Chicago for the final wild card spot in the American League. In the NFL Monday night game, the LA Rams crushed the New York Giants 28-6. Get news alerts direct to your inbox. 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I'm Dale Taylor.
1: Thanks, Dale. Your weather for the Caribou today, it is nice and sunny out there. A little cool to start the day. We're sitting around 4 degrees right now in Quesnel, 6 degrees in Williams Lake. But we are going to be warming on up. 19 is your daytime high in Quesnel today. 20 is your daytime high in Williams Lake. Lots of sunshine to see us through the day, and then probably expect some clouds to start gathering into the evening. Dropping down to 4 in Quesnel tonight, 7 overnight in Williams Lake, and then we are cooling down over the next couple days. By the time Friday rolls around, it's just going to be 11 degrees and rainy.
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0: to Neil Towns. The sun shines free right here on Caribou Country. Good morning to you. And the tires could be mostly free. Our friends at Tire Craft, formerly Downtown Service in Williams Lake, they are giving away a $1,000 gift card to spend on a new set of tires. Wouldn't that be nice? Wouldn't that be nice? Because tires are expensive, man. And, you know, when you have to replace them, it always seems to, sometimes you know the writing's on the wall and you know you have to replace your tires. Sometimes it comes out of nowhere, right? You ever gone to have your tires changed over? And they're like, hey, man, these tires are dangerously bad. And you're like, I'm sorry. And then you wind up having to buy a new set of tires. Well, I think $1,000 goes a long way to getting you a new set of tires. I want to get a qualifier today. We are giving away a $1,000 gift card to spend on a new set of tires down at Tire Craft in Williams Lake. That's going out on Monday morning. We're making that winning call. So why don't you make the qualifying call right now? Dial me up in studio, 250-992-5554 in Quesnel, or 392-2933 in Williams Lake. Let's get somebody qualified for that $1,000 gift card from Tire Craft.
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0: Chesney, Carry On, right here on Caribou Country, 8:48 on your Tuesday morning. Took some qualifiers for our Tirecraft $1,000 gift card giveaway. You can put that towards a new set of tires for your vehicle. I took two qualifiers, Angela from Quinnell and Thelma from Williams Lake, trying to keep it nice and even. If you didn't get through on the phone lines today, you can always listen to Becky this afternoon. You'll have another chance to qualify. Now, I got to say, man, September flying by. I feel like because Labor Day was so late, and what was Labor Day, like the 7th of September or something like that, I can't believe September's almost over. I'm looking towards this weekend, you know, Friday, Saturday, Sunday, that's the 25th, 26th, 27th. It's going to be October, midweek, next week. It's time to decorate for Halloween. Am I right? I already bought a pumpkin. I'm not going to carve it. Not going to make that mistake. But you better believe I got a nice little pumpkin sitting out on my front porch right now. The leaves are falling. Everything's coming up autumn.
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0: 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It's time to head off toward our 9 o'clock news. We'll start that journey with Garth. Two pina coladas on Caribou Country.

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1: 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You are in Caribou Country.

Damn good day to leave right here on Caribou Country. And I think it's a darn good day to go for a walk. I'll tell you why coming up next. First, we got the Washboard Union. She gets me right here on Caribou Country.

0: Jason Aldean, Don't Tell on Me, right here on Caribou Country. Good morning to you. Yeah, darn good day to go for a walk. Why do I say that? Well, it's the first day of fall. We got beautiful weather today, nice and sunny, but also the Quesnel Art Trail is going on right now until October 2nd. There are art installations at all sorts of businesses all over town. In fact, in downtown Quesnel alone, there's like 22 different businesses that are displaying art. Even if you only walk Reed Street, you can stop in and see 15 different art displays. I was reminded that the art trail was going on yesterday. I went up to Andre's up at the top of the hill there, and they've got some art on display inside their store. They've got this really great portrait of Ted Martindale from Grandfills, which is definitely worth a stop. But yeah, there's so many great places, you know, 15 stops just along Reed Street, another 7 scattered through downtown. Then you've got some places up the hill, some places on the west side, some one up by Bushy Lake as well. So there's all sorts of great exploring you can do, finding different local artists displaying their work until October 2nd.
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0: 9:22 on your Tuesday morning, the first day of fall, getting off on the right foot. It is nice and sunny out there right now. Daytime high, 19 degrees in Quesnel today, 20 in Williams Lake. Right now, we got Chris Stapleton for you, White Horse, right here on Caribou Country.

Cameron Whitcomb, Kingdom of Fear, right here on Caribou Country. Good morning to you. We got three River Rush home games this weekend, and I will tell you how you can score some free tickets on the text line coming up next. First, though, is Gary Allen. This is my uniform for work. Nothing on but the radio right here on Caribou Country.

0: It's Nate Holler, Ain't Like Me, right here on Caribou Country. Good morning to you. Wow, what a weekend we're heading into. We got three River Rush home games coming up this weekend on Friday night for the poster contest night. For anybody who likes to get a little arts and craftsy, the Summerland Jets are in town. Saturday night, the Nelson Leafs are in town. And then on Sunday, 5 p.m. puck drop for the Sunday night game. I'll be there. The Kamloops Storm are coming to town. I like a 5 p.m. puck drop on a work night because I have to get up at 5 o'clock in the morning. So that just kind of works out for my schedule. Now, we give away a pair of tickets for every single River Rush home game throughout the season. If you want to get your name in the draw for some River Rush tickets, just text me the word RUSH, 250-992-5554. I've already given away one pair of tickets this morning, but there are two more pairs up for grabs. RUSH, 250-992-5554. What's that number again?
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1: 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Hit 250-992-5554 and tell us what's up. 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
0: Enjoy the sunshine today. We are getting up to a daytime high, 19 degrees in Quesnel, 20 degrees in Williams Lake. But the temperatures are cooler in the days ahead, 16 or 15 for the next 2 days, and then all the way down to 11 degrees on Friday. Back into the tunes right now. We got Hardy. Big question, what's your favorite country song?

It's Emerson Drive, who we are right here on Caribou Country. Good morning to you. Almost time to say so long, but before we go, we're going to talk about bears one more time and the consequences of not being bear aware. First, though, we got Ella Langley, Weren't for the Wind, right here on Caribou Country.

0: Jade Eagleson and Jake Worthington, Do It Anyway, right here on Caribou Country. Good morning to you. Even if there's no bears in my neighborhood, I am bear aware anyways. I don't put stinky garbage outside of my house. The food garbage at my place does not go out until the morning of garbage collection. And there are consequences to not being bear aware. We've all, you know, seen or had our garbage can attacked in the past. But I want to talk about this situation that unfolded down in Hope yesterday with a mama bear and a cub wandering into a PharmaSave because they had the automatic doors, right? So the bear just walked up, doors open, bears walked inside. And, you know, on the surface, everyone's loving this, right? They're like, oh, this is so cute. That bear has already been euthanized. So that's the consequence of not being bear aware. If they get too comfortable and they get too close to humans, there are some pretty severe consequences. So let's keep the bear's best interest in mind and do everything we can to keep them away from us.
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0: 9:53 on your Tuesday morning. That must mean it's time for me to get on out of here. Whatever you're doing with the rest of your Tuesday, I hope you have a good one. Enjoy the sunshine, and we'll see you back here soon on Caribou Country.

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8: 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They've lived in these fields for generations. Their presence is more than just a view. It's a reminder of the diversity of wildlife in the Caribou grasslands and how important it is to help protect the area.
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5: 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Very long. 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

That song's called Ready to Run from the Chicks right here on Caribou Country. And afternoon to you. It's Becky here. It's about 2:10 now. I hope it's been a great day so far. We're going to make it just a little bit better. Talking about things involving a national day. Maybe some ice cream is involved with that. Something about historic things up to sale. And you know what? Let's just keep the food thing going. We're going to be talking about iced lattes and in your workplace. And maybe a contest in there. There's too many things. Too many things to get into right now. But that is all right because we have got the whole afternoon. Josh Dumpf will get us started this afternoon with Nobody's Roads here on the Caribou Country.

0: That's Dean Brody and Dirt right here on Caribou Country. And hi, Becky here with you. I hope the afternoon is spectacular for you already. Here's a thumb something to make it just a little bit better. A little bit of advice if you have any kind of job interview going on today, this afternoon, or tomorrow, or you want to any point in the future, because the iced lattes apparently are making the rounds around the interview world. More that there's a debate blowing up online after there was a recruiter that went around warning people about showing up to job interview with an iced latte in your hand. Apparently that's coming across as too casual, but the internet, of course, is fighting back on this quite a bit, saying, hey, no, this is just kind of more of a generational thing. Like, life is busy. You probably hadn't had caffeine because, you know, it's early in the morning, after lunch, whichever. So that's fine. That just means, you know, you want it to be a bit more, yeah, of a casual, less terrifying thing going into an interview. So kind of curious as to if that, do you think, is an okay thing if someone shows up with their coffee in an interview? Or is it too judgy? Is it too judgy to just be like, okay, well, I'm not going to hire you because you walked in with a coffee? I'm on the side of that feels a little bit judgy. It doesn't tell you how good they are at the job you're interviewing them for, but a little bit curious. What do you think? 250-992-5554. You got an opinion about coffee and interviews.
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0: Time for check-in on your weather with your 2020 weather break. And it is a sunny day out here in the Caribou, which is great, for especially for the first day of fall. Not going to be, you know, spectacularly warm. It's only be a high of about 18 today. But you know what? That's all right, because the sunshine expected to stick around all the way until this evening. 18 right now in Quesnel. Williams Lake, a little bit cooler, sitting in at 16. Well, let's make this sunny day a bit better. Back to the music on Caribou Country with High Valley and Fools.

0: The brand new song from Thelma and Janes here on Caribou Country. It's called Alternate Ending. And good afternoon to you. It's Becky here. Hope the day's going great. You know what's going to make it just a bit better? I mean, the first day of fall and the sunshine outside, it's already pretty cool. But ice cream will make that better. And today, I found out, is National Ice Cream Day, which is fabulous because, yeah, we'll make that Tuesday just so much better. But I've got an ice cream recommendation place for you if you have not yet been out in the Caribou, and that is Adi Roche. Now, they have a little bit of a mercantile down there, a bit of quite literally everything. It's pretty cool. But they got the ice cream up there as well, and it's amazing. I went the other week. I had that, like, this giant chocolate ice cream cone, like in a waffle cone. Made my day. Made my day. It was amazing. And it's right off the highway, so super easy to get to. And you walk wherever else you want, enjoy your ice cream. I don't know. It made my entire day. And because it's National Ice Cream Day, you know what? Just might have to break down and get some more ice cream. But you know what? Even if that ice cream's still sitting in your freezer, you're like, you know what? I have been meaning to finish this for a while. This sounds like the right time to do so.
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0: Tyler, Joe Miller, under the influence here on Caribou Country. And hey, how's it going? It's Becky here with you. It's about 2:49 right now. And earlier this afternoon, we were talking about interview protocol when it comes to showing up with like an ice cap or an ice drink, a coffee, some kind of drink when you're going to be interviewed. If that was okay, do you think that was too casual? I was kind of asking for your opinion, and I had somebody text into our text line telling me probably the solution that would solve this entire problem, and that would just be, it depends on the interview. Which, yeah, totally makes sense. You know, maybe if you're interviewing for a coffee shop, that's totally okay to do, but if it's like, you know, you're going in to become CEO, yes, that might be a little bit too casual, which I feel like is the absolute perfect answer. But thank you so much for sending me a text here. If you've got other, thoughts and opinions, or maybe just an update on how your puppy's doing, I don't know. Whatever we want to talk about, I'm always available either on our Facebook page at Caribou Country, Today's Best Country, or at our text line. That's 250-992-5554.
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You're listening to Caribou Country with Chris Stapleton's song Parachute. And hey, it's Becky here with you. It's about 3:14 now. Coming up, we've got a whole bunch of fun things to chat about, including a contest where you're going to be getting $1,000 towards new tires. If you like the idea of new tires, not spending money, stick around after Jason Aldean's Don't Tell on Me.

0: There's some feel-good vibes from the James Barker Band on the water right here on Caribou Country. And hey, you have Becky here with you today, and we are talking about putting your tires back on for the winter season. That is, yes, coming in just a couple more weeks now. When October rolls around, we got to get those tires on. And if you're anything like me, you've been looking at your tires going, I wonder if an upgrade is needed at all. I've got something exactly up your alley, and you know, maybe up your tire alley, because we've got that Tire Craft contest on right now for a $1,000 gift certificate towards these new tires. Now, this is from the business that's formerly been called Downtown Service down in Williams Lake. They just rebranded their name. They are now Tire Craft. So they're celebrating $1,000 giveaway. Yesterday, we had you text in to enter this contest. Today, I'm going to get you to give me a phone call. If you are the first person in and you know exactly what kind of tires you want to put on your car, fantastic. Your name is going to be in the draw for $1,000 toward these new tires. The number you want for this is 250-992-5554. If you're in the Williams Lake area, it's 250-392-2933. The first person who calls me gets their name in the draw for $1,000 to go towards new tires.
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9: 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They stay in the forest, in places such as Itcha Algachoos Park. In this varied landscape are volcanic landforms, alpine environments, and forest sites scattered with wetlands. These woodland caribou, the largest herd in BC, are at home in the rain shadow of the Coast Mountains, just west of the Caribou region.

0: John Morgan's Kid Myself right here on Caribou Country. And it's Becky here with you now. A few moments ago, I had that cue to call for the $1,000 tire giveaway. And holy moly, turns out you say you can get money towards tires. And that is a popular thing. So I have got our caller number one waiting very, very patiently for me on the line. So thank you so much. Let's go there. You've reached Caribou Country.
1: Hello.
0: Hi, how are you?
1: Am I number one?
0: You are number one, and you'll get your name in the contest if you can tell me what kind of tires you need for your car.
1: I would need summer tires for next year.
0: Hey, there you go. Well, congrats. Officially, that means the name is in the draw.
1: Okay, thank you.
0: You're very welcome. Would you, get those tires now before winter, or would this be a long-term plan?
1: Well, I was kind of thinking now because the price will probably go up before spring.
0: Yeah, you know what?
1: Don't
0: I think that's
1: think?
0: That's a wise choice.
1: Everything does.
0: Yeah, absolutely. Fantastic. Well, thanks so much for calling in for the $1,000 tire giveaway, and I wish you the best of luck.
1: Well, thank you, Becky. Yeah,
0: have a great one.
1: Day, what's left of it.
0: Yeah, absolutely.
1: Okay, bye.
0: Bye-bye.

0: There's Tim and the Glory Boys. If I Go Missing here on Caribou Country, and it's Becky out here with you right now. And speaking of things missing out of our day, we're missing a little bit of humor. So I've got that up here for you next on our country comedy moment. And it's a little bit of information on what you're supposed to do with those decorative candles your partner keeps buying.
1: It's time for a laugh with country comedy.
2: My wife can spend hours in Yankee Candle. And she always seems surprised that the candle smells like what the label says it smells like. It blows her mind every time. Vanilla? It is! I'm like, what'd you think it was gonna be? Then she loves to play a fun game. She comes home, I have to smell the candles, and guess what it is? What's it smell like? I'm like, I don't know, $75? By the way, fellas, I found out those candles, not for lighting. Don't try to light them. They will stab you. Do not light those candles. The other night we had a power outage. I went, she's like, what are you, those aren't for lighting. I was like, what are they, for the Pope? What are these for? They're for scent.
1: Caribou Country.
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0: Megan Patrick's Wild As Me right here on Caribou Country. 3:55 now, and hey, my name's Becky, hanging out with you. Just wanted to do a quick reminder before we get to the top of the hour that today, if you're a farmer's market lover, it's going to be the last day for you to do the Tuesday markets in Williams Lake for the farmer season. They got one going on right now at Qantas Park that goes on till about 7 p.m., and they do have free cupcakes, I am told, out there, which is great, but yeah. Officially, it is wrapping up as fall and winter is slowly coming back around. So one last chance for you to get out there, get all your great stuff in, and you know, maybe say thank you to a few people out there for an awesome season. But again, Qantas Park until 7 p.m. tonight, last Tuesday market. So definitely don't want to miss it.
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There's Morgan Griffith with Just Be and Me here on Caribou Country. An afternoon to you. Becky here at about 4:13. Coming up, we've got our good news story of the day. This one has to do where you can find some answers in your own community if you got some complicated questions about the upcoming municipal elections. But Sam Hunt will be here before we get to those answers. It's Outskirts, Caribou Country.

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1: Well, if you've been a little bit confused about how the elections work in your own community, or maybe you just have a question to ask and, you know, you're not sure who to contact, perfect good news story in it because it will help you just answer some of those nagging questions because we got a few different forums going on in our own community, which is awesome. We're going to start off in the Quesnel area. That one's coming up first on Tuesday, September 29th. We'll be at the College of New Caledonia, and that one is just for all candidates municipal forum. It's going to start at the council candidates about 6 p.m. That's expected to run to about 7:30. And if you have questions for the people running for mayor, that started at it's about 7:40 p.m., goes till 9. So that is going to be on September 29th. And if you're in the Williams Lake area, curious about the people you're voting for, you'll have the same opportunity to ask those questions on October 5th. It'll be at the Gilbertar Room starting around 5 p.m. That one's organized by the local chamber. So fantastic. You have a few places to go and ask those questions because, you know, email and, you know, phone calls exist, but sometimes a little hard to track people down. So, hey, fantastic. Show up with a list of questions for these and hopefully you get some answers.
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1: Let's take a look at the weather for your 2020 weather break. Well, nice and warm for a fall day out there in the Caribou. Nothing crazy, but it is about 19 in Quesnel. Williams Lake sitting in at 17. Tonight, small chance of showers. Going to be a low of 5. Obviously, those clouds gathering back up outside my window. But you know what? So far, so good out there. And that's a later problem. For right now, I think we can enjoy the sunshine just a little bit longer. And to help us enjoy it, Megan Mulrooney up next on Caribou Country. It's her song from last year called 6 Months Later.

0: made it.
1: There's Sasha's song, Hey Mom, I Made It, here on Caribou Country. And hey, how's it going? My name's Becky, hanging out with you at about 4:36 now. And, you know, if you have one of those days where you're feeling not your most put together, I mean, you know, you're missing

0: pressing a button, your hair is up in that messy bun because you couldn't be bothered to brush it when you're dropping your kids off from school. Congrats, you're actually kind of trending on that. I was reading a fashion article this morning, and it was just about being the latest fashion trend, you're having an analog kind of dressing day. And I was curious, so I started reading it. And yeah, it turns out they're at the stage where they're making clothes intentionally imperfect, which just is things like, oh, you know, a button is out of place. Your shirt's untucked a little bit. You got that messy bun look going, the dark circles under your eyes, which for most of us, I think, is just like a thing of life right now. Mine are definitely genetic. They do not leave. So kind of nice to know we're trending for once. And I mean, it's fast fashion. So eventually something else will change and then we'll go back to looking absolutely perfect on the walkway. But hey, for the whole 3 weeks that this is, trending, at least we can walk out in our pajamas looking very, very on trend.
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0: You just heard Paul Brandt on Caribou Country with I'm an Open Road. And good afternoon to you. It's Becky here. It's about 4:48 now. And I've got a question as we slowly get our afternoon into an evening. What is the most money you've ever spent for one singular beer in your life? What, maybe like 10, 12 bucks if you're at a hockey game somewhere and it's a little bit overpriced? I think it would definitely not be quite as much as there's one beer that I saw online for sale today. It's potentially going for something like $8,000, a singular beer come to mind. But this one's kind of historic. It is from 1937. It's actually an unopened bottle of beer that survived the Hindenburg disaster. That's a famous one where the air balloon went up and then fell, burst into flames. Terrible disaster. But I guess somehow somebody found an unbroken bottle of beer. It was stored away for a while and then, dug up, and probably like 2 cents back in the day. Now, can you imagine $8,000 for a single beer? Yeah, maybe, it'll have some more historic value, but I think I'm going to stick to, going to the store and getting the cheaper stuff, or, maybe just wait to see what the prices are at the next hockey game.
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